0: yo, check it out, yo, man, what's up, man? Yo, yo, check it out, yo, I wrote some new freestyle shit, check it out, yo.
1: Kick some of that, man.
0: Yo, you clean the main, maybe I got a grain, no, ain't no rice, don't put on a bleed, I gotta go, the mic, bro, I eat banana, I eat my gold, set up and dress it, rock and roll, for me, you're perfect, look at me, yo, your teeth black, yo, yo, you can never be weak, man, get on the mic and let me hear you scream.
2: Rough troubleshooter, unclog your brain drain, like motor router, gifted contender, guaranteed descender, spark to your heart, so you can remember, rock to the rhythm, get down to the row, yo, man, props will take your own.
3: Yo, 1-2-1-2, and a place to be, it's MC Proswell on the MIC.
0: Oh, shit, yo, here come the cops, yo, front man, we out, we out, we out, we out, we out, we out, we out, we out, we out, we out, we out, we out, we out, we out, we out, we out, we out, we out, we out, we out, we out, we out, we out, we out, we out, we out, we out, we out, we out, we out, we out, we out, we out, we out, we out, we out, we out, we out, we out, we out, we out, we out, we out, we out, we out, we out, we out, we out, we out, we out, we out, we out, we out, we out, we out, we out, we out, we out, we out, we out, we out, we out, we out, we out, we out, we out, we out, we out, we out, we out, we out, we out, we out, we out, we out, we out, we out, we out, we out, we out, we out, we out, we out, we out, we out, we out, we out, we out, we out, we out, we out, we out, we out, we out, we out, we out, we out, we out, we out, we out, we out, we out, we out, we out, we out, we out, we out, we out, we out, we out, we out, we out, we out, we out, we out, we out, we out, we out, we out, we out, we out, we out, we out, we out, we out, we out,

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Tonight, Miss Diva Blue.

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2: 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Say oops upside your head. Say oops upside your head. Say oops upside your head. Say oops upside your head.

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